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1: Clanging pots and pans.
0: Ooh, nobody said that yet, but it's incorrect. Call back, try again, okay?
1: All right, good. This is Bonnie. Happy birthday.
0: Bonnie, thank you so much. From the Easter Bunny.
1: Yeah, I love you, guy.
0: I love you too, baby.
1: Take care. Bye-bye.
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2: 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On our one-note challenge, if you can be first to call us correctly, identifying the title and the artist of this massive hit song, and I promise it's not hard, it's just from the past year. Okay. Played for everybody here in the studio. I'm sure they'll all get it right away. All right, if you know, call now and win. 85 Live Line.

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1: Really?
0: Yeah, it's our most requested throwback in history.
1: Oh, dang.
0: It's crazy, because when this came out, everybody over the age of 20 hated it. Now they're all calling for it.
1: Yeah.
2: Oh, he's all grown up now. I like him.
0: Oh, wow. He's got tattoos, and he pees in mop buckets, and he lost his monkey in Germany. And all right, well, thanks for calling Liveline. Have a wonderful night.
1: You too.

0: 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Live Line, you've been waiting for this all week. We've had all these different contests. Anybody who won got their name on the list, which we were going to draw randomly from right now, from our friend Eric, who so generously donated his hat, like a real baseball hat. Who's on the front of the hat? The Boston Red Sox. All right. They're doing terrible this year. And Val's going to put her hand in the hat. She's going to draw a winner randomly. All right, Val, reach in there.
1: All right, I'm going in.
0: And here's how it works. If Val picks the first name and they don't answer the phone, we're going to pick another name right here. All right, so Val, the winner of the brand new record player from Interscope Records is...
1: John Wahlstrom from New Richland, Minnesota.
0: Minnesota, John Wahlstrom of New Richland, Minnesota. If you're listening right now, get ready for us to call you, John. And if John doesn't answer, who will be our second winner? Val, reach in there, pick another name.
2: Just one.
0: Can everybody get one?
1: Jessica Polinchak from Ashland, Wisconsin.
0: Jessica Polinchak from Ashland, Wisconsin. All right, we're going to try to get John on the phone right now. Meanwhile, Rewind starts in 15 minutes. Call or text us with your throwback requests. 85 Live Line.
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1: Me not working hard. 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Or better yet, go to Times Square, take a picture of me with a Kodak. 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

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We mean Sabrina. We mean the very best hits for Jonesboro and the NEA. 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

I bet. 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Fall off what? I ain't seen the horse. Called your bluff, better cite the source. 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

When we say Jonesboro's best hits, we mean Taylor. We mean Sabrina. 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
2: This is the TJ Show, and look at that. It's Friday, June 26, 2026. Hello, J-Bo.
3: Good day, sir.
2: Hello, Kenny.
4: Hello, hello.
2: Is today another palindrome day?
5: Yes, it is until the 30th.
2: 6, 26, 26. Backwards, 6, 26, 26?
5: Yeah.
2: Wow, look at that. We got a call yesterday to let us know about that. I wasn't thinking that all week.
5: No, me neither.
2: Missed the excitement of that each day. Can you believe that, J-Bo?
3: Yeah, you missed out, man.
2: Yeah. Were you riding that wave all week?
3: I rode it last year in May.
2: Yeah, okay. Mm-hmm. Felt good?
3: Yeah, it was really nice.
2: It's fun when the dates
3: got a good surf.
2: Kind of, yeah, line up like that.
3: Mm-hmm.
2: Got a message here. If you're looking for something to do over the weekend, this is a suggestion from Robert. We all know Robert.
6: Friends, this is pesky Robert down here in Kaiser.
2: He's not pesky, by the way. He's a very nice man.
3: No, he's great.
6: You talking about watermelons. Years ago, we used to go camping. We'd take a watermelon, cut a hole in each end and hang it up and take a bottle of vodka and turn it upside down and let it run through the watermelon. And it always came out pretty good. I don't remember what it tasted like. It's been too many years ago.
2: Well, he probably didn't remember the next morning what it tasted
3: like. That's right. But Robert, I will tell you this. A lot of college students are still doing the same thing.
2: Did you ever do this?
3: Of course, yes.
2: Really? How was it? Tell us about it.
3: It was delicious.
2: Okay.
3: You do it with all sorts of fruits.
2: All right. Very good.
6: So I just thought I'd give you a little heads up there. Take care. Bye-bye. Thank you.
2: All right. Well, noted. Thank you, Robert. It's a good idea. Here's another message.
7: Hi. I want to be on the radio, so call me back, please. I tore my ACL, MCL, meniscus, so you should call me back so I can hear myself talk. Bye.
2: Oh, she wants to hear herself talk. I think she should be calling the hospital, right?
3: If she tore a lot of things.
2: Yeah, I don't know. We can't do much about tears, but I guess I am curious to know why she wants to talk to us.
3: I want to know how she tore herself up.
2: Yeah, it's a good question.
5: If I had to guess, she sounds like she could be like a high school or college athlete. Maybe she tore her ACL playing basketball or something.
3: You got that based on her voice?
5: Yes.
3: Pretty impressive.
2: Very judgmental, actually.
3: Yeah.
2: What if she's a lot older? What if that's an elderly woman right there?
5: Well, then
3: with a child,
5: my sincere apologies, ma'am.
2: Kenny, you're very offensive. We got to be careful about this guy. You're not supposed to be offensive on the radio anymore, okay?
5: Okay.
2: Anyway, this is one of the reasons, if that is indeed accurate, you don't need sports. Who needs to play sports? You got the pros doing
3: it.
2: Let them do it. You know, yesterday I played a card game with a friend. It's called 7-Up. Have you ever played it?
3: No.
2: Very low risk. Just fun. And I had a great time. I'd never played it before. I'd always heard of it. And do that. You don't need to join a soccer team. Go.

0: What? Yesterday, I played Uno with my nieces and nephews, and that was not low risk at all.
1: Did you fight about it?
0: There was a lot of fighting and yelling going on.
1: Okay, cool. So. That sounds like... I forget how to play Uno. It's been so long.
0: Oh, so great.
1: Is
0: so
1: it a fun game?
0: Oh, yeah. It's so much fun.
2: Right, maybe I gotta count.
1: I got to bring that back into the house.
2: If you know how to count, you know how to play
1: Uno. Okay, good. Easy enough. Okay, are you guys ready to do this?
0: Yes, sir.
1: All right, here we go. I'm going to give out the phone number. I can't give it out enough. 877-RADIO-TJ. Look at what happened there. They got our voicemail. Or maybe you'll catch us in the studio. 877-RADIO-TJ. We just hope to get your voice on our show. We wouldn't know about the hanging water. Well, J-Bo would know about the hanging watermelon with the vodka.
0: That's right.
1: 877-RADIO-TJ. Here we go. Jonesboro's best hits play on the TJ show.

0: 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Got an interesting message here from Cherie.
1: Hi, guys. It's Cherie from Crossville, Tennessee.
0: Thank you for listening, Cherie. I think we've talked to Cherie before, right?
2: Yes, we have.
3: Yep. Okay.
1: I've been listening to you guys asking people what is the most exciting part of their life and things right now.
0: Yeah, I don't know. I do that a lot. I've noticed somebody's on the phone. We go, hey, what's the most exciting part of your life? I mean, everyone's got something to share.
1: And I just kind of felt like I wanted to weigh in on that one because, truthfully, the most exciting part of my life is that there isn't anything exciting going on in my life.
0: Well, wait a minute. How does that work?
3: No, I get that.
4: Mm-hmm. Same. Mm-hmm.
1: Seems like my luck is exciting equals drama or something.
0: Mm-hmm. Yeah, you know what? But there's exciting that's not drama.
3: Or maybe for her in her life, the exciting that she's experienced has been drama. And usually she's the one responsible for taking care of the drama or making things do what it does. And that's right. Exhausting.
0: So when something exciting, quote unquote, pops up in someone else's life, she has to clean it up.
3: Yep.
0: Okay.
1: I can live without all of that. So that's what's really most exciting for me right now is that there isn't anything exciting.
0: She sounds full of joy.
3: Yeah. Woo! She sounds at peace. She sounds quiet and chilled.
0: Mm-hmm.
1: My daily routine, my husband, my dogs, my job, and I am loving it. I hope I haven't jinxed myself. You guys have a wonderful day.
0: Okay. Well, thank you for that. Yeah.
3: All right. You too.
0: Well, there's an
4: Celebrate
0: answer.
4: Celebrate nothing. Yeah,
3: yeah. Let's go. Nothing's
0: you
3: going on.
0: Do that almost every day.
4: Oh, yeah. I don't want I love doing nothing. It's like my favorite thing to do.
0: Have you started gluing yourself to the couch yet?
4: I don't need to.
0: You just stay there.
4: I can just stay there.
0: Okay.
3: The couch has Velcro and she sticks to it.
0: Yeah.
4: I'm very good at doing nothing.
0: Okay. Yeah. I try to find pockets of nothing and somehow my wife, Jess, she fills up the nothingness with something every time. I don't know what's going
4: on. Well, get rid of the wife.
0: Yeah. What?
3: That would never happen.
4: Get rid of the wife.
0: No, I don't need to get rid of the wife.
4: Listen.
0: This is the best part of my life.
3: I definitely thought about that, but I would never say that to him. Here's the thing. I don't want you to get rid of Jess because I like Jess, but that means that even though you want to spend so much time with your wife, Jess, in order for you to get pockets of nothing, you may have to spend some time apart from Jess. Let her go do her thing.
0: Pull back.
3: Yeah, while you stay at home, you chill and do nothing.
0: Yeah, the other day she was in the woods by herself and she calls me after going to the woods. I said, were you going to let me know? And she said, well, I wanted to go by myself. I said, oh, okay, so I wasn't a part of this whole thing. No.
3: You track her, so you knew where she was at.
0: No, I didn't check. I didn't know, but she needs alone time too. So
3: yeah, of course.
0: I hear what you're saying. Okay, very good. So hopefully you're doing something, unless you don't want to do something this weekend and you've got nothing going on, like Cherie. Nothing sounds happy there. This is the TJ Show, and you're always invited to call at 877-RADIO-TJ. You'll either catch us in the studio or you'll get her voicemail like Cherie did. 877-RADIO-TJ. 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
1: Good morning. Scattered showers are a possibility as we head through the day on your Friday. Looking at level 2 out of 5 severe weather risk for areas along and north of the Arkansas and Missouri state line for us here in Jonesboro. Looking at a level 1 risk of severe weather. Now, damaging winds is the main threat with any storm that develops. Also a flooding threat, but a few areas of rotation can't be completely ruled out either. So we'll keep a close eye on radar as we go through the day. Again, the highest rain chances likely come as we go into the afternoon and evening hours, eventually drying out overnight. Temperatures dropping into the middle 70s. We go into the day on Saturday, hot and humid. That's going to feel some more storms as we go into Saturday evening. That also carries a low-end severe weather risk with that. Eventually drying out as we head into the day on Sunday. Hot, humid. That's the story heading into next week. Heat index values likely soar well into the triple digits. This is Kate Storm Team Meteorologist Micah Stevens on Mix 106.3.
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It's the TJ Show, and a loophole that was saving some people some money at Disney in Orlando has been closed. This is fascinating that this was happening. We'll get to this in the news a few moments away on the TJ Show.

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1: This is the TJ Show, or news that sounds different around here. Kenny reads through every story he can find, and then he brings us the most interesting ones. Kenny, what's happening on the planet today?
2: Disney World in Orlando is expensive. There's no getting around that. I believe a single day pass starts at $128.
1: Well, start saving. I know you want to go.
2: Well, then on top of that, you have to pay for parking, which is, I think, $35. Mm. There was a loophole for Disney World guests. Some of them figured out a way to get free parking. What they would do is they would go to Disney Springs, which is their shopping district on the Disney property with different restaurants and attractions. Free parking is available there. They also have shuttle service to the parks.
1: Nice.
2: So a lot of people would park there, get on the shuttle, go to the parks. They save themselves the $35 for parking.
1: Hey, that's Disney what it's all about.
2: Has closed that loophole.
3: Disney did not need to do that.
1: Yeah,
3: they have more than enough money.
1: Yeah, and also, isn't it, let's say somebody parks there, most of the time they're probably buying something anyway.
3: Right.
1: Whether it's food or something. So they're getting it from every end.
3: Mm-hmm.
2: Well, now that's the case, is you would have to prove to the bus driver that you did indeed spend money at Disney Springs.
1: Oh.
2: Either you went to one of the restaurants or went to one of the attractions. You must, I guess, show a receipt to get on that bus to take you to the parks.
3: I know bus drivers are probably like, man, I ain't got time for this. I don't care. Go. Just go. Come on.
1: Well, you know, it's like, that's not as bad as I thought it was. It's like when you're about to have an explosion in your pants, right? And you need a bathroom. So you run into a pizza shop and you buy a water just to do the right thing. Like, hey, can I use your bathroom?
3: I've been through this.
1: Well, I
2: not him personally,
3: experience?
2: But a guy he knows.
1: Many years ago, I knew a guy.
2: His friend RJ.
1: Who ate a little bit too much one evening. And yeah.

0: you got to buy the bottle of water to do the right thing. So it's kind of like that.
1: Yeah, but now, I mean, you used to be able to get away with it. You can no longer. All right. You must prove that you did the right thing.
0: Kenny, what else do you have?
1: The World Cup yesterday, Team USA did lose to Turkey A 3-2, a last-second goal in stoppage time. But the result really didn't matter, because whether the U.S. won or lost by however many goals, they won their group already, and their knockout round matchup was already set. They'll be playing Bosnia and Herzegovina next Wednesday.
0: Did you say Turkey A?
2: He did.
1: Yeah, it's Turkey, but everybody's pronouncing it Turkey A. All the announcers, I think that's the proper pronunciation for the country, so I decided to go with that pronunciation.
0: But I didn't know that.
1: What I always remembered is Turkey. All the announcers are calling it Turkey, yay. I think that's the proper pronunciation.
0: Turkey, yay. That's what I say.
1: Yeah, that's what I say. I love Thanksgiving.
0: Turkey. I'm a big fan. It's my favorite meat. You know that?
2: Respectfully.
1: Yeah, it was pretty cool, though, for Team USA. Christian Pulisic, who's the Team USA star, he's been injured. He did get to see some time yesterday in the game, so I think he'll be ready for the knockout rounds. In other World Cup news, big upset. Ecuador upsetting Germany 2-1 at New York, New Jersey Stadium. And congratulations to the Ivory Coast. They beat Curacao 2-0. This will be the first appearance in the knockout rounds for the Ivory Coast.
0: Yay. Excellent.
1: Congratulations.
0: Kenny, thank you for keeping us somewhat informed.
1: That's what's happening.
0: Just so you know, we're sounding pretty good in the Mix mobile app. Download us. 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

0: is the TJ Show. Well, gee, it looks like it took the whole week to get an answer on this one.
1: I know. My brother and I, we don't talk a lot, you know, a whole lot, unless I reach out, so.
0: Well, I thought you brought something up last week. It actually was so cool, it inspired Kenny to do this for his dad.
1: Right.
0: You pointed out that a lot of times men never get flowers,
1: mm-hmm.
0: unless it's at their funeral.
1: That's right.
0: And so you love your brother well, you went and ordered flowers for him.
1: Yeah.
0: You sent them to the house. This mm-hmm. was for Father's Day all the way on Sunday. Yeah. You got a photo with a picture received.
1: Yes.
0: But no opinion on how he felt about
1: Nothing.
0: It.
1: Nothing.
0: So J-Bo did what every investigative journalist should do, especially in our families, find out. What did he think?
2: I was calling because I was looking at the photo that I sent you of the flowers, and I wanted to know if you liked the flowers or not.
3: Yeah, they're nice, yeah.
0: Quick answer, very quick.
1: That's it.
0: That's all Carlos? He
1: got. Carlos, yeah.
0: Okay, very nice.
2: Did you read the card that I sent you?
3: Yeah.
0: What'd the card say?
1: The card said that most men don't receive flowers until they're sick or they pass, but you're deserving of your flowers now.
2: I heard that a lot of men don't get flowers until their funeral. And then once they die, they can't, what you're going to do with the flowers? You can't do anything with them. So I wanted to give you your flowers now because you're deserving of them. Did that make you feel weird as a guy to like receive flowers?
3: I'm fine with it.
2: Okay. Awesome. I like them. They're nice colors. I was like, okay. And they did a really good job with them too.
3: Yeah.
0: And there it is.
4: Really chatty, that guy.
1: That's it.
0: Heather would love him.
4: Is he single?
1: No.
4: Oh, wait, I'm not.
1: You're not. You're That's married.
4: Right. I keep forgetting that.
0: Heather always wants to talk less. As little emotion as possible.
4: He talks less than Louis, does my husband.
1: Oh, it irritates me when I call him. I'm the one doing most of the talking.
0: Well, you know what? Sometimes it takes a you to open us up a little bit.
1: It does.
0: You know,
1: yeah.
0: I was shut down for a lot of years, and then it took someone who started opening up their heart a little bit to go, oh, we can do that?
1: Yeah.
0: Great.
1: That's true.
0: I'm in. Let's do it.
1: I'll keep working on that then.
0: What are you doing this weekend?
1: Well, I have my brother Carlos's kids. They're here for the summer. So we'll do some yard work because, hello, mm-hmm. if I feed you, you can use the fuel for something. Right.
0: That's great. Are you getting them to do stuff around the house?
1: Oh, yeah.
0: Teaching them for construction?
1: Sure. No, we haven't gotten there yet.
0: Vacuum cleaner? Do they know how to do the vacuum cleaner?
1: They know how to vacuum, yep.
0: Okay,
1: they do their own laundry.
0: Nice.
1: Yeah, they did themselves yesterday.
0: Your laundry too? Do they throw in like 10%?
1: I haven't put that in there yet, but I might put that in their pile. Like, here you go. Take care of this too.
0: So that's also weird. Like, I'm thinking about it. If my aunt asked me to do her laundry, I'd hope she'd like filter the laundry that I'm doing. I don't want to see anything I'm not supposed to see.
1: No. I'll traumatize and then pay for counseling later.
0: Okay. Gotcha.
1: So probably some gardening and then take them to the library. I know they'll love that. And maybe like a water park or something.
0: Interesting.
1: Like a splash pad.
0: I'm actually going to be at a water park this weekend.
1: Nice.
0: It was the celebration for my daughter Willis. She picked a water park and we're going with like her friend and my other daughters. And they're going to try to make me go on that crazy raft ride that
1: you think
0: you're going to fall off of this thing. And you don't, which is good. But they love these high impact, mm-hmm. crazy rides. I don't understand it.
1: Well, didn't you as a kid?
0: No, never.
5: Well. TJ's always been lame.
1: No, those kids enjoy that.
0: I'll never forget my friend Phil. His mom took us to one of those big action parks that you love. And I was holding the jackets and the purses with her. It was Diane and me. Everyone was having a good time.
1: Wild.
0: And I was just like, how's life going? She's like, it's great.
4: Read any good books, Diane?
0: Waiting at the bottom of the line. This is the TJ Show.

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5: Good morning. Scattered showers are a possibility as we head through the day on your Friday. Looking at level 2 out of 5 severe weather risk for areas along and north of the Arkansas and Missouri state line for us here in Jonesboro. Looking at a level 1 risk of severe weather. Now, damaging winds is the main threat with any storm that develops. Also a flooding threat, but a few areas of rotation can't be completely ruled out either. So we'll keep a close eye on radar as we go through the day. Again, the highest rain chances likely come as we go into the afternoon and evening hours, eventually drying out overnight. Temperatures dropping into the middle 70s. We go into the day on Saturday, hot and humid. That's going to feel some more storms as we go into Saturday evening. That also carries a low-end severe weather risk with that. Eventually drying out as we head into the day on Sunday. Hot, humid. That's the story heading into next week. Heat index values likely soar well into the triple digits. This is Kate Storm Team Meteorologist Micah Stevens on Mix 106.3.
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0: 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You know, there's a pretty interesting thing happening with the NBA, and I guess this is multiple leagues in professional sports.
1: I think so.
0: The game ball, the final point. Who got the final point, the tip-in for the finals?
1: Game 4, the big comeback, 29-point comeback win from the Knicks. It was OG Anunoby tipped it in for a one-point victory.
0: So a significant ball and, like, a huge moment. The league has the authority to say, okay, that's our ball. And they take it for themselves, and then they auction it off. And I think there was something that happened after that game. Josh Hart tried to grab that ball because he knew it was so significant, and he was going to give it to the guy who tipped it in. And the ref clinched onto it and said, no, no, no, this is our ball.
1: Yeah.
0: And so now that ball is about to be up for auction next week, projecting about $3 million. They think they're going to get that much for the ball.
1: I think that's the low end estimate.
0: Yeah, I bet it'll go higher than that. With the amount of money these Knicks fans were spending on tickets.
2: Exactly. I was thinking the same thing, TJ.
0: And then I think the other thing that sort of bothers me about this, not that, I mean, who cares, whatever. Everyone's making so much money, they're fine. But it would bother me, like Jalen Brunson, they took his jersey from the first game of the finals, mm-hmm. and they're now auctioning that off. Well, what if he wants that?
2: Right.
0: You know, like, I would think he had such an incredible performance. Wouldn't you want to keep that? Like, you're the person who's made that jersey valuable. Mm-hmm. You put on an incredible performance throughout the entire series. Wouldn't you want your family maybe to have your jerseys? And then they have that as this thing that they could sell in the future or whatever. But the league just comes in. They saw there was a lot of money there. And they're like, no, no, no, that's ours.
2: They own it.
0: They own it.
2: Respectfully, I mean, the players themselves are assets to each team.
1: Yeah, they're employees.
2: Yeah.
0: So I guess
2: they own it.
0: That's the deal. That they hire them to be the performers. And then whatever happens around it, they agree on their payment. And then they can monetize all this other stuff however they want.
2: Unfortunately.
0: So it's pretty wild. This auction, a lot of different things. They find all kinds of stuff to auction off, like the Nets from the final game.
2: Yeah, that is wild to me. Because how do you really know that is the legit net?
0: Yeah,
2: you know I mean, that kind of came from another basketball hoop down the street.
0: Yeah, the Little League thing.
2: Right.
1: Yeah, well, the finals logo is on the nets for those finals games. I mean,
2: on the actual netting, though?
1: Yeah, on the actual net. There's like a little like diamond shape that one of the open holes is covered by the finals logo.
0: Interesting.
1: So perhaps that could be duplicated or replicated, but
0: you would think, taking them
1: at their word, it should be authentic.
0: Well, if it's from their official camp, you would think they'd go through all the protocols. But wow, I'm curious to see. Can you keep track of that? Let me know what everything goes for.
1: Yeah.
0: Because we should read those numbers.
1: Bidding starts June 30th. It's through July 5th. A lot of things up for sale. And you know what's really interesting, TJ? Sometimes little pieces of the uniforms, they wind up in trading cards.
0: Oh, yes. That is actually
2: that
0: really
2: is
0: cool.
2: That is kind of cool. Yeah.
0: Yeah.
1: So all this stuff will be up for sale.
2: So, Kenny, with you being a Knicks fan, how much are you betting?
1: Well, do you guys have some money? Can we throw it into a pot?
2: Yeah, I'm
1: going to need about $4.5 million.
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3: Where are you going? 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
1: This is the TJ Show. We've got John in Kentucky. Hey, John.
2: Hello.
1: Tell me, what is the most exciting part of your life right now?
2: My youngest daughter comes in from Florida today.
1: Ooh, hanging out with you?
3: Nice.
2: Yep.
1: Nice. What do you got planned to do with her?
2: We're going on a cruise, but I just get to hang out with her on my off days.
1: Wait, you're going on a cruise?
2: Yep.
1: Where are you cruising to?
2: Just two stops in Mexico this time.
1: Oh, nice.
3: That sounds nice.
1: Anything interesting happening on the cruise ship? Like, are there shows?

0: food?
1: Oh, not big on the shows, but I'm a fat man. I do a whole lot of eating.
2: And they have a whole lot of food.
0: Okay, good to know.
3: Get it.
1: It's not a 24-hour buffet no more, though.
2: I feel like a lot of cruise ships got rid of that.
0: Yeah, the buffets freak me out. You want a buffet in this day and age?
1: Well, yeah, I'm not scared.
2: Yeah, all you can eat, baby.
0: Well, listen, enjoy all that food. And is it just you and your daughter on this cruise?
1: I'm taking my best friend and his wife are going with us.
0: Oh, man.
2: That's cool.
0: That's so sweet. So you have a good relationship with your daughter?
1: Oh, yeah. A lot better than some other people.
0: Yeah. Well, John, how did you do it?
4: Free cruises.
0: No. No.
1: Yeah, I wish.
0: No, seriously, because I have three daughters. So how do you get your daughter to want to hang out with you? What have you done over the years?
1: I was the parent. I was the bad guy. I wasn't the one that wanted to be the friend. Mm. They want structure in their life. They say they want freedom, but they need structure when they're younger.
0: Sure. So you stayed to it.
1: Yep.
0: That's good.
1: Like I said, don't be the best friend. Be the parent.
0: Yeah, that's great. And look, and now all these years later, she wants to go on a cruise with you. Look at that.
1: She paid for one last year for us.
2: Oh, okay, whoa. That's nice. That's
0: what kind of work is she doing down there in Florida?
1: She's a fifth grade reading teacher.
0: Ooh, yeah.
2: Oh, that's sweet. Yeah,
0: tell her to keep teaching kids how to read. They need that.
2: Now, John, because you had so much structure with your daughter growing up, are you guys able to now be friends? Are you able to remove yourself from the parent role and just kind of be someone she can come to when she needs some advice?
1: That's exactly what happens.
2: Nice.
1: If you're their friend when they're young, then they have no respect for you when they get older.
0: Yeah.
2: Yep.
0: It's good advice, John. Good. Thanks for sharing that. And by the way, thanks for listening to the show.
1: Well, it's a local station. It's been around ever since I was old enough to remember. So,
0: oh, that's cool.
1: Listen to the local station when you can.
0: Hey, great. Well, listen, we're honored to be on your radio, on your local radio. And even though we're on across the nation, it's such a cool thing that we get to connect with you. And thanks for taking the time to give us a ring.
1: Thank you, sir. Have a good day.
0: All right. You too, John.
2: Take care, John.
4: Thanks, John.
2: Bye.
0: This is the TJ Show. I'm just taking notes around here. Don't mind me.
2: There you go.
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It's the TJ Show, and how did someone skateboard across the entire country? And they did it for a good cause. We're going to get to this in the news a few moments away. It's coming up on the TJ Show.

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1: 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Our news, it sounds different around here. Kenny reads through every story he can find, and then he brings us the most interesting ones. Kenny, what's happening on the planet today?
2: Congratulations to Chad Caruso. He has skateboarded coast to coast more than 3,000 miles from Venice Beach, California to Jacksonville, Florida in just 39 days. That is a Guinness World Record.
1: Now, is this a motorized skateboard?
2: No.
3: Oh, man, those legs must hurt.
2: He was kicking the whole time.
3: Kick, push.
1: That's great.
3: Push.
2: Yeah, he averaged 72 miles per day. And as a matter of fact, he broke his own record that he set in 2023. He went from Venice Beach to Virginia Beach in 57 days. Now, to do this, it was a challenge to celebrate the 10-year anniversary of his sobriety. And this was a charitable cause to raise money for Natural High, a drug prevention nonprofit that encourages youth to stay active and avoid artificial substances. I heard they raised more than $30,000.
1: That's great.
2: For that organization.
3: That is awesome.
1: I could have been a skateboarder, but unfortunately, my mom stopped that right away. My friend Phil, he had this great

0: skateboard. He'd ride down the hill full speed. It was awesome. And I was like, Mom, that's what I want. She said, no, you're not going to ride that. I said, come on. I threw a tantrum. So she did get me a skateboard, but it was a Ninja Turtle one with big green wheels. Think play school. And my friends made fun of me for it. And I had an oversized helmet, too. So my skateboarding career never quite launched. Although I did play Tony Hawk in the video game for a little while. That was fun.
1: That was fun and much safer, I guess.
0: Oh, yeah. Yeah,
1: your mom
0: that's
1: was okay
0: fine.
1: With that.
0: She was probably right about it. Kenny, what else do you have?
1: Well, we heard about the Apple prices going up because of the memory shortage, Ramageddon, they're calling it. So many AI companies need digital storage that the digital storage prices are up, up, up.
0: Yeah, by the way, on that note, there was a hard drive that I bought at the end of 2024. It was $300 and change, right? That same hard drive, same exact model, everything, $1,200.
2: Nope.
0: And you go,
2: that's insane.
0: There's something off about this. What do they need all these hard drives for? What are they saving?
2: Mm.
0: Huh?
1: Well, they need the space because the AI is learning, and as it learns more, it needs more memory.
2: Nah, bro. How much AI? How many AI data centers do they need to build?
0: Yeah.
2: I think it's more surveillance than anything else.
0: I do too. I really do because you've created a monster that needs to eat hard drives.
2: Yes.
0: Like Tic Tacs.
1: Yeah.
0: And now we can't get hard drives to save stuff.
2: Man, I haven't had a Tic Tac in a hot minute.
0: Oh, yeah. Yeah. Try the colored ones. They're very good.
2: Yeah, they're good. Yeah. I like the orange ones.
1: Uh-huh. Well, Tim Cook, the outgoing CEO for Apple, did say these price hikes were coming, and now they are here. We're seeing MacBook and iPad models either $100 to $400 more than their price was. So, for instance, the MacBook Pro is up $400. It's now $1,999.
0: Okay, here's my TJ Tech Rec. You ready?
2: Yes,
1: go
2: sir.
1: For it.
0: Use the old one that you have. It works great.
1: Okay.
0: All right.
2: Thanks, Dad.
0: Kenny, thanks for keeping us somewhat informed.
1: That's what's happening.
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1: This is the TJ Show. Are you stressed out, bro?
2: I'm okay.
1: This poor guy, he's planning a wedding. Kenny's getting married.
3: It's a little stressful.
2: Yeah, well, and Allison's mostly doing the planning. I have a few tasks.
1: It seems, I sense that you're like just a little bit stressed out about what you need to do, which is almost nothing.
2: Yeah, well, no, I have to work with the hotels and the DJ.
1: So Kenny apparently is very frustrated because you claim that you came up with these great ideas for your wedding.
2: Right. Yeah. Years. I mean, since I was a kid, I've dreamt about my wedding day, and I had several ideas that were effectively stolen by my brother, who happened to get married before I did.
1: So he came up like, what's the first example?
2: Well, the mother-son dance. We were supposed to dance together to "You'll Be in My Heart" by Phil Collins from the Tarzan soundtrack.
1: Your brother took that.
2: He did it.
1: So now, so now you're trying to figure out, do you do the same thing?
2: Exactly.
1: Okay. And then what was the other thing that he stole?
2: Well, my plan was, whoever the bride may be, I wanted to sing the song from The Wedding Singer that Adam Sandler sings to Drew Barrymore on the plane. Uh-huh. I want to grow old with you.
1: Yep.
2: Guess what my brother John did at his wedding?
1: John did the thing at his wedding.
2: Sang that to his wife Shannon. Yeah.
1: And this is your older brother, right?
2: Yeah. Okay. No, he's my younger brother, but he's much bigger than I am.
1: So here's Kenny just dealing with it head on as he's trying to plan his wedding. He confronts his brother John for the first time.
2: Yeah, I've never brought this up to him.
4: John, you've made wedding planning a little difficult because you stole two of my ideas for your wedding and now I can't do them.
5: It was a miracle the day that Allison called me and asked me for my permission for you guys to get married because no one saw this day coming.
1: I didn't either. I'm with him.
5: I guess as the bigger brother.
1: Oh, so not the older, but the bigger brother.
2: Yeah.
5: I get dibs.
4: Mom said that she wanted to dance with me.
1: So he'd beat you up if you said no.
4: To "You'll Be in My Heart" from the Tarzan soundtrack, and you just stole it.
5: Well, I asked her what she wanted to dance to, and she said, well, because this is probably the only chance I'll get to dance, let's do "You'll Be in My Heart" by Colin Farrell.
1: So Colin Farrell sings that song?
2: It's Phil Collins. Oh.
4: Phil Collins.
1: Oh, gotcha. It's like Colin Farrell.
3: He doesn't even know the song.
1: Yeah.
5: Philip Collins.
4: I can't dance with Mom to "You'll Be in My Heart" now.
5: No, you have to. It'll be fine.
1: You could do two. Why not? You love your brother.
5: My wife barely remembers that wedding. She was half in the bag since 9 a.m. Right, Chan?
6: No.
4: Where do you get off singing Adam Sandler to your wife? I'm the Adam Sandler guy in the family.
5: Yeah, well, listen, that's comic genius. You know you're a genius when you take someone else's work.
1: Yeah, you just take their song and take the credit for it.
5: And you make it your own. And everyone loved it. No, I made up words, Ken. It wasn't even the real song. More importantly, for your bachelor party, I do think that we should go to Colorado, to Casa Bonita.
1: What is that a reference to?
2: Well, because it was featured famously in South Park.
3: Right. Yes. That's exactly. Yes.
1: There's always a connection to some movie or show.
2: And the South Park creators, Trey and Matt Stone, they bought the restaurant and completely refurbished it. It's supposed to be better than ever.
1: So there you go.
4: All right. There's my best man for you.
5: Better man.
1: There you go. The better man.
3: Oh, man.
1: This is the TJ Show. You'll be fine with your planning, Kenny.
2: Yeah.
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0: things that I've got.
1: It's the TJ Show, and is it true? A very popular movie has affected the way Gen Alpha is speaking. This is a very fascinating theory. We'll get to it a few moments away. It's coming up on the TJ Show.

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1: This is the TJ Show. This is a very strange headline, and I wonder if this is true. You know, you've got this new Minions movie coming out on July 1st, so next week. And you may remember, this was from years ago, when my kids saw this movie, unprompted, they just started running around the house, speaking in this weird, like, Minion gibberish language.
2: Yes, I remember.
1: And it was very annoying. I didn't know what they were doing. I was like, what in the world are my kids saying?
3: I'm going to have a
1: And they just go back and forth like this. And as a dad who's not fully plugged into like these kinds of movies, I was very concerned. They talk to the dogs like this. It's just very confusing.
2: The dogs are also concerned.
1: So, I'm telling you, so this has stopped, thankfully. But the reason I'm bringing this up, there was an article that came out. This is from The Guardian. Why Gen Alpha subconsciously speaks the language of Minions. And so do you remember there was this whole like bunch of phrases that became very popular, and there were these TikTok videos that went viral. Kenny was interviewing some college students, and they said this.
4: Keep the Riz on the fringe. Keep Skibbity.

0: Space Sigma.
1: Gibberish.
2: Mm-hmm. Yeah.
1: This article is making the case that Generation Alpha slang shares striking similarities with Minionese, the fictional Minion language.
3: Oh, wow.
1: That somehow, subconsciously, because these movies came out in 2010, that Generation has absorbed this, and even though it's sort of like a joke, they're blaming the Minions movie for causing some of this weird gibberish, like multiple languages together, and I wonder if there's something there.
3: I think it's no different than when you watch a movie, like, okay, there's some classics like Dumb and Dumber or, you know, Wedding Singer, Crashers. I mean, there's all these different movies from the 90s and the 2000s.
1: That Kenny quotes.
3: Yes. Same thing, right? Yes. Now they become part of your vocabulary. So right. I don't see there being a difference.
1: Well, like, what's a line that you've baked into your life from a movie?
4: Suntan lotion is good for me.
1: Right.
4: You protect me. He, he, he.
1: Sandler from Billy Madison.
5: Yeah, I sing that every time I put sunscreen on.
1: Yeah, I guess what bothers me about it is at least that's a word and you can connect it to the movie. The gibberish, like, what do you connect that to?
3: The movie.
1: You just go, oh, that's Minionese.
3: Yeah.
5: Well, I think what this article is pointing out, because a lot of the Minionese, sometimes there are real words mixed into the gibberish that you're hearing. And oftentimes those are foreign language words that come from other languages. And Skibidi, for instance, apparently has Bulgarian origins.
1: Really?
5: So just like the Minions are kind of taking some real words from other languages, it appears Gen Alpha and Gen Z are doing the same with some of their buzzwords too.
3: Or even remember like R2-D2, like from the Star Wars movie. People were doing that often when they would watch those movies.
1: Glad that stopped.
3: Yeah, I'm glad I never watched much of those movies.
1: Well, there it is. If you want to see, I met a Minion. No, the guy who runs the Minions. The guy.
5: Gru.
1: Yeah, in Orlando a couple weeks ago. We were hanging out for a second. Wears a scarf. We had a lot in common. This is the TJ Show.
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0: 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Now, by no means am I defending people who are like being abusive towards sports athletes and screaming things at them. And
1: people do some crazy things.
0: Yeah, just leave them alone.
1: They feel entitled to do so.
0: Yeah, they missed the shot. Just leave them alone on social media. You don't have to be mad. Kenny, who's actually done this, right, to a NFL player one time.
2: Players, coaches, I am all over their DMs.
0: He's loud.
1: Referees.
0: And obnoxious. And listen, here in radio, we get obnoxious messages sometimes, not sure. Often. And I'm not talking about threats either, because that's a different thing. If you're threatening people, that should go to law enforcement. It should be dealt with. But listen to this. This is very freaky. So Fanatics Sportsbook, where you can place bets, right?
2: Yeah, online sports betting.
0: They're partnering with Prohibbet Bad Actors, which I guess is a company that's trying to monitor public social media posts. It encourages sports figures to report abusive private messages for investigation. So this would actually be you. Now, in all fairness, you weren't saying anything threatening. You were kind of a rowdy fan.
2: Calling Coach Robert Saleh an idiot for not calling a timeout in the fourth quarter.
0: Which is rude, by the way, and you should be dealt with in some way. But here's what, this is very weird territory that we're entering into. Verified, quote, bad actors. So people that Fanatics deems, they've been acting badly on social media, yelling at their players, whatever.

0: They then get placed into a central database, allowing Fanatics and future participating sports books to cross-reference and suspend or terminate their betting accounts. So if they deem you being rude to the players or whatever, they get to say, you don't get to play anymore. Now, okay, it's betting, whatever. It's not the end of the world. But you know that uncle around the Thanksgiving table who says they're going to do this with our food one day? This is a weird place to start entering into if there's an entity that decides they don't like what you have to say. And now, this, of course, this is a bad example because it's rude and it's saying things to people. No one should do that. But where's the line? Where does an entity change that and go, well, but we don't think what you think about this is right, so now you can't get whatever it is, X, Y, and Z.
1: I think it's important to note that what this is with online sports betting, there's things called prop bets where you could bet on a specific player's performance. So let's say Messi in the World Cup. I place a bet that says he's going to score two or more goals. He scores one goal. I'm mad because I just lost $50 and I decide to DM Messi a whole bunch of harassing statements. That could then get me disqualified from using Fanatic Sports.
0: Sure.
2: I'm surprised a company even agreed to do this because that means they will miss out on money, which affects their pocket. Now, TJ, as far as your concern goes, I'm a huge believer that when things happen to small communities that no one speaks up about, eventually that's a test ground for it to happen to
0: more people.
2: Yes, correct. And then we're all upset about, oh my gosh, what's happening? Yeah. But it's been happening for decades and no one said anything. So I can see where your concern is coming from.
0: Yeah, well, it starts with something like this where you go, oh, well, everyone agrees you shouldn't be yelling bad things at people. But look at this technology that's there. That's wild. Right. This is Robo Police, guys. Yeah. This is the TJ Show.
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0: It's the TJ Show and why a man needed to be rescued from a mega toilet. Is that what it's called? Is this a mega toilet? It's a big toilet.
1: Yeah, I guess so.
0: All right, we'll get to this in a few moments. It's coming up on the TJ Show.

give the satisfaction asking how you're doing now. How's the castle built of people you pretend to care about? Just what you wanted. Look at you, cool guy, got it. I see the parties and diamonds sometimes when I close my eyes. 6 months of torture you sold to some forbidden paradise. I loved you truly.

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1: This is the TJ Show, or news. It sounds different around here. Kenny reads through every story he can find, and then he brings us the most interesting ones. Kenny, what's happening on the planet today?
2: This must have been one really expensive pair of sunglasses. We're learning about a man who was camping in Fresno County, California. He was using the campground toilet, so there's no plumbing. This is kind of like an oversized porta potty. His sunglasses fell into the toilet, and he decided to reach for them to retrieve them.
3: Ugh.
2: And somehow he fell inside the toilet and wound up getting stuck in the sewage tank for more than 15 minutes. He had to be rescued.
1: That's terrible.
3: I just want to throw up so bad. It's disgusting.
1: That's terrible. You know, it is
3: very reeked too.
1: It's annoying to lose your sunglasses. I've been there. I put my sunglasses on top of my car one time. I forgot they were there. Drove around in a parking garage. When I came home later, I saw this crushed thing and I go, oh my goodness, those are my sunglasses. I felt like an idiot. But that is a whole new level. I am not reaching into a toilet bowl for anything.
2: He was otherwise fine. He was able to walk away. They did have to do a decontamination process on him. I don't know what that exactly entails.
3: Shower. Yes,
2: they threw him in the shower.
3: A hot one. A lot of soap.
1: Yes.
2: Authorities strongly advise the public to never attempt to retrieve items from a vault toilet, stating, if you drop something inside, consider it a loss.
1: Yeah. Didn't you drop something into a toilet bowl or a porta potty?
2: Yeah, this was at a football game, a porta potty. My hat fell off into the porta potty toilet. And I love that hat, but I was not reaching in there for anybody or anything.
1: That was your
3: Smart
1: Jets
3: man.
1: Hat, right?
2: It was a Jets hat.
1: Jets hat. Yeah, I would take that as a sign. There's a reason that happened. It was a signal.
3: Well, their season was in the toilet that year anyway.
2: Yes, every year. Mm-hmm. All right, enough. Can I get to the next story, please?
1: What else do you have?
2: Well, this is a great athletic achievement. Congratulations to Toronto Tempo star Marina Mabry. She had quite the game last night in a victory over the LA Sparks. 53 points, 9 three-pointers, both ties for records, all-time single game records.
3: Man, I wish I was watching that game live, but I got to see highlights, and I was like, ooh, okay. Like, it was so good.

0: good. So beautiful.
1: I love it. I love how they do these highlight reels. They're so good.
0: Mm-hmm. They are.
2: Yeah. Mabry is a great player. She was part of the expansion draft to the Toronto Tempo, one of the new teams in the WNBA. She was a second round draft pick. And at this point in the season, she's averaging 21.2 points. This could be her first All-Star game appearance.
1: Look at that.
0: That'd be awesome.
1: Kenny, what else do you have?
2: This is really cool. So the CEO of Snap, formerly Snapchat, his name is Evan Spiegel, and his wife, Miranda Kerr, have donated $550 million to help clear the medical debt for more than 261,000 people in California.
1: Ooh, that's so nice.
0: That is beautiful, man.
1: Imagine that. You got like a $300 bill and it just disappears. Or more.
0: Or more. Yeah. Like, thousands.
1: They charge you like $60 just for a tube.
0: Mm-hmm.
1: It's crazy. Kenny, thanks for keeping us somewhat informed.
2: That's what's happening.
1: Tell a friend about our show. I'm TJ. 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
3: They say the holy water's watered down, and this town's lost its faith. Our colors will fade.

0: 93.3. This is the TJ Show. You know, I am thankful I don't struggle with anxiety often.
1: That's good.
0: And I have had to work through that over the years. But here's something that it just gets me. And it's a horrible thing because I know my daughter, Will, is so excited. It's her little birthday party. We're going to a water park.
1: Nice. Yeah.
0: And she loves this place. And I just hate the fact that I have to go there. And I'm just thinking about all the things that are going to be terrible about it. And I'm trying to figure out, there's got to be something great that people love about these water parks. There has to be, because they're full every time we go.
1: But my thing is, like, you've been here before. You've done this before. So why are you so anxious about this?
0: Well, I think because I know that I'm about to be severely annoyed today, and I don't want to be that annoyed. There's
1: what
0: enough
1: is
0: things
1: annoying
0: in the world.
1: About it?
0: Well, okay, the first thing that comes to mind is, you've got some dads there that have tremendous bodies and they're like, they look cool. They've got these big beards. They're all tattooed.
1: Okay.
0: And the last time I left, I'm like, okay, I'm going to get a sleeve.
1: Okay. That was a lie.
0: And then I was like, eh, maybe not. All right. And so then I let that go. Okay. But like some of these guys, they look really cool. And so then I have to face the fact, well, am I a nerdy dad who's standing here? But my kid, I don't think they see me as a nerd. So that's good.
1: Your kids or those guys?
0: No, the kids. I don't care what the guys think.
1: Yeah. I don't think your kids see you that way. And also there's other dads there who don't have these bods that you're talking about.
0: There was a guy that I thought he was wearing a sweater and I was like, why is he wearing a sweater? And I was like, oh, he's very confident in himself and he's got a very hairy.
1: Mm-hmm.
0: So
1: he doesn't care.
0: Yeah, it's a lot to watch. I know that I think the inner lining of my nostrils is going to be taken out by the chlorine smell. So that bothers me.
1: Well, at least you know the pools are clean.
0: They're clean, right? I hate that I have to get wet. They make me go on at least one water ride and
1: your
0: it's just going to, yeah, it's going to fill up my pants and like, I just don't want to be wet the whole time.
1: You wear swim trunks, don't you?
0: Yeah, I do.
1: Okay.
0: I have the pink shark ones.
1: That's right.
0: That
1: you got, those are new. You just got
0: those.
1: Yeah,
0: those are good. And then I know that there's this candy store there that it's a part of the deal. They get to go. They charge you like $18 for an 8-ounce cup of candy. And it's like, gosh, can we just go to 7-Eleven or Wawa, Bucky's, any of them? I'll drive to Bucky's.
1: Bucky's is pretty great.
0: Yeah, where we are, it's quite a drive. I'm in.
1: Well,
0: I'll
1: have
0: drive.
1: You considered presenting an alternative to them? Like to going to a different place as far as the candy goes?
0: Well, I want to go to the library.
1: No. I mean, still go to the water park, but get the candy somewhere else where it's not as expensive.
0: Yeah, I mean, that's fine. But
1: that
0: they,
1: are you plan ahead for? You're a planner.
0: I know, but they don't want my plans. That's the thing. So I have to deal with this today. I hate it. Go ahead.
2: Hey, Willow, we're going to go to a jazz club for your birthday. How does that sound?
0: I would love, they would have so much fun if they could just expand their mind a little bit.
1: All these things have solutions, man. The chlorine, you know, the pool's clean, the body issues, what you're having, that's a you thing. No one cares about that. As far as the candy stuff, you can plan to budget that money into your little budget for the day. And what was the other thing you were annoyed with? Oh, getting wet. You're in the pool. You're going to get wet.
0: If you have something positive about these parks, please don't hesitate to leave a message for us or call us 877-RADIO-TJ. Love you for being here. Okay, I feel better even just talking about
1: it.
0: I feel lighter.
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0: 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This is the TJ Show, and my dog Luna got bored with our show. We figured it out because my wife Jess turned the radio on for her one day, thought it would keep her company. She'd hear Dada's voice, put her right to sleep. We were only talking about human-related issues. We realized that very quickly. We fixed it. We started featuring the biggest stories and animal headlines. Now she waits by the radio. Other pets do it too. Welcome to Luna's Animal Tales. We'll start in Australia here. A snake catcher was called to remove a large python from a resident's bedroom. Shows up. There's a massive spider, like the largest they've ever seen. It's called a huntsman spider on the wall above the head of the bed. So the guy said, well, spider and a snake, this is what people's nightmares are made of.
1: Yeah, seriously.
0: I guess you called the right guy, wasn't afraid. The snake catcher says it was one of the largest he had ever seen. This is in Australia.
1: Those guys must stay in business because I see so many stories of snakes showing up in people's homes in Australia.
0: Yep. Yeah, it's unsettling. While the huntsman spider fangs can deliver a painful bite, their venom, not medically significant for healthy individuals, and typically result in only a mild, localized swelling and pain.
1: So, I'll pass on that, though.
0: Yeah, glad everything was taken care of. Maybe the snake was hunting the spider.
1: Maybe.
0: Who knows?
1: But the spider that big, maybe the spider was hunting the snake.
0: Who knows? There was a rescue that happened in Massachusetts. A young raccoon got its head stuck in a glass jar.
1: Aww.
0: It started running out of air. Couldn't breathe.
1: Scary. Oh, no.
0: Now, we don't have a video of this. So, Kenny, if you would you please reenact how the baby raccoon sounded in the glass jar?
2: Oh, this is a lot of fun. I feel like an astronaut.
0: Nah, you gotta be careful.
1: Oh, that's traumatic.
0: Don't want to put yourself in a glass jar. They arrived on the scene. They found the raccoon running out of air. It was in critical condition. They were able to twist it, pull it a little bit, and then it was dizzy. Kind of stumbled for a second, and then immediately, in champion-like fashion, pulls itself together and climbs to the top of a wooden swing set. So the raccoon is fine.
1: That's good.
0: They are adorable at all stages, but as a baby, there's nothing cuter than a baby raccoon. Cuter than a puppy, I would say.
1: I don't know about that.
0: Which I know that's
1: crazy talk.
0: A controversial statement, but I stand by it.
1: Crazy talk.
0: Then there's a drone camera that captured footage of these two paddleboarders. This was off the coast of California. There was a great white shark that was stalking them for 10 minutes. They had no idea. But here's the craziest thing. They actually went out on the paddleboard because they heard there was a shark out there and they wanted to get close to it. I've never heard that before.
1: That is not smart.
0: So they're looking for it and they don't even realize. They didn't realize till they reviewed the drone footage that the shark had found them.
1: You see?
0: Well, it makes me wonder, like, when we go into the water, there's probably a lot we're not seeing very close to us.
1: Yes.
0: Very unsettling, but these drone cameras, this is the second time. I thought this was the same story. I saw a similar story from a couple weeks ago. Same thing. A paddleboarder was not out there looking for sharks, and there was a shark that was stalking him. They found out because someone had a drone.
1: Oh, my goodness.
0: And they started flagging him, saying, yo, bro, there's a shark within feet of you. Get out of there. And he went back to shore. So there they are, Luna's Animal Tales, the biggest stories and animal headlines. Thank you for turning on the TJ Show.
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1: This is the TJ Show. I just overheard Kenny talking about his weekend on the way. I thought this was very interesting.

0: you're onto something here. I think you should be concerned about this. So he's going away with his future in-laws. He's engaged to his Allison.
1: That's right.
0: Very excited for you, Kenny. I know you're doing a lot of wedding planning, spinning a lot of plates.
1: Yeah, yeah. I finally made some progress getting a hotel block for our out-of-town guests.
0: Nice. So if you would, please share the top concern you just mentioned off the radio.
1: Yeah, so my future in-laws have rented a house for a weekend trip, and I'll be there, and I'm a little concerned what the bathroom situation is going to be like. And I don't want to, like, stink up the bathroom.
0: Because you know that they will, it will change the way they think about you forever. Most people are not mature enough to just realize that this is a thing that every human being does.
1: Allison, when she visits with my family, I think she holds it in for the whole weekend. But, like, I won't be able to do that.
2: And that's not healthy, but go ahead.
1: Maybe TMI there. But, yeah, so.
0: Yeah, we probably shouldn't mention that. That's just a theory you have.
1: It's a theory.
0: It's a joke you made.
1: Right, right. Yeah. So, yeah, I am concerned about that. So I think I'm going to stop at, like, Target or CVS and pick up a little thing, a poopery.
0: That's a great technology.
2: Listen, that thing is amazing. It works. It's legit.
0: It really does. I remember when they first came on the scene, so I was at a radio station, a box showed up with that product in it. And what you do is you kind of spritz it on top of the top layer of the toilet water.
2: Yep.
0: And we were like, there's no way it works. And I'll never forget the moment. It's a landmark moment in my life. We ran a microphone down to the bathroom. And with the person on the show who was known for doing that, mm-hmm. who didn't care about anyone's feelings mm-hmm. or what it did to the hallway, mm-hmm. he went in and he sprayed it. And it was like a miracle moment. We're like, oh my goodness, this works. Finally, there's a way.
2: It's like a little blanket.
0: Yes.
2: Yeah, it just covers it up.
0: And you know what? We said, well, how does it happen? It taught us so much about science and how it like seals the top layer and everything. It was one of the great moments of my life. So yeah, I think that's your answer.
1: Yeah, so that's what I'm going to do.
0: And good for you.
1: Thank you.
0: Because you should seem superhuman if you can. And I know you like that.
1: Yeah, I smell like roses. What can I say?
2: That's a lie.
0: No, what you really should be concerned about is the other thing that happened to you. That would be more concerning to me, talking about smells.
1: Yeah, so the last time I went on a trip with them, I brought some of my recreational supplies, if
0: right.
1: you will.
0: Mm-hmm. Yes.
1: And I got like a talking to from Allison's sister saying, like, if my mom smells that, she's going to have some thoughts. I had
0: what is wrong with you? You can't go a weekend without.
2: Seriously, bro.
1: Just leave it at home. It's fine. It's fun. It's good stuff.
2: I believe you could, Kenny, if you tried.
0: I don't know that it is good stuff, actually.
1: I enjoy it.
0: Okay.
1: Well, TJ. Okay.
0: For you.
2: That's right.
0: Yeah, as long as you say for me, I've learned you can get away with anything.
1: Yeah, so I had to like go and sneak it out and left it in the car pretty much.
0: Oh, my God. Look at this. Come on, Kenny.
1: Yeah.
2: So oh, my guy.
1: I might try to find some alternatives to that strategy.
2: Or none.
0: Yeah. How about quitting?
2: I didn't say all that. I just said, how about this the weekend? You know what I'm all saying? Right.
0: Kenny, I love you. Hope you have a great weekend. Let us know how it goes on the other side of it. And we've got the news right around the corner. I mean, that's all I need for the news. I'll tell you right now. Talk about Kenny giving the news. It's coming up on the TJ Show. Our playlist can change your

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Well, it looks like it's here. Are you going? We'll find out more details. It's coming up a few moments away in the news on the TJ Show.

0: 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This is the TJ Show, or news. It sounds different around here. Kenny reads through every story he can find, and then he brings us the most interesting ones. Kenny, what's happening on the planet today?
1: There's this robot fighting event company, REK. They've gone viral several times. They just opened up a new storefront in San Francisco where you can actually go and watch robot cage fights.
0: We're here. Just a matter of time.
2: I'm just shaking my head. I have nothing to say. Well, we have robot dogs, robot cops, robot cage fighters. It's ridiculous.
0: Will people care, though? Like, I think the novelty of it, of course, will be interesting at first. But long term, do you think people will care about one machine fighting another?
1: Do you remember BattleBots, the TV show? It was on Comedy Central for many years where people battled their robots. They weren't humanoid robots. These would be humanoid robots, and they actually have a new robot that's 6 feet tall. It looks like Iron Man.
0: Yeah, so what happens? You have to keep pushing it and raising the bar. So it starts there.
1: Yeah.
0: And then it's like, when do we get to Transformers out in the middle of a field, a desert in Arizona?
2: That's cool.
0: Yeah. I mean, that's where we're going.
1: Yeah, so this new storefront will act as a showcase, a training center, and a development hub for these humanoid robots. So beyond watching the demonstrations, the fights, visitors will soon be able to take classes to learn how to walk and program these robots. You could rent them, buy them, or even have them repaired all at the store.
0: I don't love this whole idea of fighting robots, because what does that turn into?
2: Mm-hmm.
0: Military robots.
1: Yeah.
0: That's not good.
1: No, I suppose you're right.
0: It's really getting detailed. I mean, they're not there yet. It can't quite do the moon dance yet. You saw that video? Like, it almost got it, but then it tripped over one stair.
2: Yeah.
0: So we got a little while to go.
1: Well, the owner of this company said that getting punched by one of these robots was similar to getting hit with a metal baseball bat.
0: It's crazy.
1: Swinging it like 100
0: miles
1: an hour.
0: It's a weapon.
2: Oh, my goodness.
0: They're developing a weapon.
1: Yeah, I suppose you're right.
0: Kenny, what else do you have?
1: You know, a couple of days ago, I was telling you guys about the Navy shower method.
0: It's a
1: short shower. They say it's really good for your skin.
0: Mm-hmm. Have you tried that yet, J-Bo?
2: No, I love long, hot showers.
0: I know, I do too. It's so hard. Every time I get into the shower, I've been thinking about that story. You run the water on you, turn it off, get yourself all soaked up, and then you turn the water back on, and then that's it.
1: Rinse off.
0: Done.
1: Yeah. That's it.
0: Your short shower, save water.
2: Well, my husband, Archie, he's in the military, so when he's out in the field, he takes those types of showers.
0: Yeah, cool. Yeah.
1: So go figure, I see this article today about the everything shower, and it's talking about how studies show long, warm showers help reduce stress, stimulate oxytocin release, and curb feelings of loneliness and anxiety.
0: Oh.
1: So pick your poison.
0: Look at that.
2: All right, well.
0: So how about we go that one? We all love that one.
1: Yeah. Although they do recommend maybe doing that once or twice a week, because you don't want to waste all that water.
0: That's Kenny, true. 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
2: If you come across a door that squeaks or makes a really weird noise, we want to hear it. Send us that audio because we like to collect those type of sounds. On Wednesday, we heard some of the squeaks in our bathroom in our building.
1: Well, what made that so interesting is that both doors at the same time, the men's and the women's, simultaneously started squeaking, and it was so loud. It was almost like somebody made it do it. And we heard it from 100 feet away, all the way down the hall.
2: Yeah, it was pretty intense. That's from Wednesday's show.
1: And by the way, if you want to send us a door squeak, send it to hello@thetjshow.com. There's a backstory there. You reported the women's room door to Kenny.
3: Well, I heard it. I was coming out of the office and said, was that the door from 100 feet away?
1: You refused to do your job. You would not walk into the women's bathroom to record that. You made Jabo go back and do it.
3: Well, I went.
2: He didn't feel comfortable going in there.
3: I went there and stood at the front of the door and then said, I don't feel comfortable doing this. And I turned around.
1: Yeah, it's like, it makes a lot of sense to us. Of course we'd want to capture that, but that's a tough one to explain to anyone who
3: might. Who knows? She said the bathroom was empty. I didn't know. Right.
1: Good call on that one, by the way. I'm just joking.
2: I took care of it. It's all good.
1: Kenny, what would you push someone to from this week?
3: Well, also Wednesday's show, your daughter Charlie has become quite the smack talker when it comes to her Mario Kart skills.
1: Yeah, you know, I was playing her the other night. I'm trying to get better, but she still smack talks so badly during the game. And I almost won. She had this blue shell that started hovering around my head, and she knocked me out an inch before the finish line, then zoomed past and said, that's right, Dada. That was close.
2: Does she irritate you when she smack talks?
1: Yeah, it is irritating.
2: And that means she does a really good job at it.
1: She's quite arrogant, so I had to call in some help. Someone I know never stopped playing video games.
3: That's right, Uncle Kenny to the rescue.
1: Uncle Kenny. Yeah, she needs to be taught a lesson. You could find that on Wednesday's show. Heather, what would you send someone to from this week?
4: Well, thank you so much for asking, TJ. Thursday's show, that was yesterday, we had a chat with comedian Ryan Hamilton.
1: I liked him.
4: He was great.
1: Yeah, very down to earth.
4: You gotta hear that.
1: His Netflix special, I think, is in the top 10 most watched things on Netflix.
3: Yeah, just entered the top 10.
1: Yeah, so good for him. He's a very down to earth guy. Guy got hit by a bus. Yeah. Yes. Least we can do is watch his comedy special.
3: I agree.
4: And so, it's worth it. I mean, he's funny.
1: He is very funny. Yeah, no, that was from yesterday. That was great talking to him. And hopefully we'll have him back on the show again. I would say my favorite part of the week, always, it's talking to you. You make our show so much better when you call us at 877-RADIO-TJ. Hey, if you leave us a message now, you might hear your voice on the other side of the weekend. 877-RADIO-TJ. We taught someone how to speak like an old guy. Remember that?
2: Yes.
1: You got to hear it. It was on Tuesday's show. Thank you for turning on your radio first and foremost. Have an amazing weekend.
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Hey, it's Meredith. Happy Saturday. If you're looking for something fun to do, go to the Forum tonight. 7 o'clock, Something Rotten. There's a really fun show. Here's Dracula.

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My son will be so excited. 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

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Hey, I'm not stressing about the weather today. We're looking at upper 80s for the high. Maybe a very small chance of scattered thunderstorms and cloudy skies, but not too shabby. Here's Tues in Texas, Ella Langley on Mix 106.3.

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1: What's up?
0: 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Join us Monday morning. We're the morning show here. I think you're going to like it, but you got to first listen to know for sure. We'll see you here on your radio Monday morning on Mix 106.3.

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0: 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Hey, that was Harry Styles, American Girl. Have you heard the news? The structure of Jonesboro's upcoming sports complex was completed this past Thursday at a big topping out ceremony, and the new name for the facility was revealed. Formerly known as the Ridge Athletic Center, it's now going to be called the First Community Bank Sportsplex because First Community Bank entered a 15-year, $4.525 million partnership with the facility. That's pretty exciting. You can learn more about this story and more at JonesboroRightNow.com.
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Mix 106.3, there was a Britney throwback for the millennials, including myself. Here's the latest from Taylor Swift. She wrote for Toy Story 5. It's really cute.

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0: 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Hope you're having a happy Saturday so far. Hey, here's a song about a Korean apartment drinking game.
1: No, for real. I looked it up. The more you know. Here's APT, Rose and Bruno Mars on Mix 106.3.

was Mr. Know-It-All, Teddy Swims on Mix 106.3. 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

106.3. Hope you're enjoying your Saturday morning so far. Highs in the upper 80s today. Kind of humid, as per usual. Partly cloudy skies, though. Here's Olivia Dean.

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1: What's up?
0: I hope you're enjoying your weekend. Join us Monday morning. We're the morning show here. I think you're going to like it, but you got to first listen to know for sure. We'll see you here on your radio Monday morning on Mix 106.3.

0: 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Listen up, because we've got some big news. 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

0: That was Baby Doll, Mix 106.3. Hey, I got a Tuesday 870 deal for you at Guthrie's in Jonesboro. 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
0: 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Join us Monday morning. We're the morning show here. I think you're going to like it, but you got to first listen to know for sure. 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

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Hey, it's Meredith. Hope you're having a happy Saturday afternoon. I got a local story for you. A Jonesboro woman is working to make haircuts more comfortable for kids with autism. Her name is Mallory Baker. I actually know Mallory. We went to high school together. Shout out, Mallory. She's the owner and founder of Beautiful Acquiring Minds, and it's a salon that provides sensory-friendly haircuts to clients with autism. So how cool is that? Love this. 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

Say my name. That was Destiny's Child, Mix 106.3. And, you know, I'm sorry. I just had to sing along. I love that song. 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

106.3. That was I Just Might. You know, I just might go clean out my pool later this afternoon. Kind of getting a little messy. Speaking of messy, here's Lola Young on Mix 106.3.

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When we say Jonesboro's best hits, we mean Taylor. We mean Sabrina. We mean the very best hits for Jonesboro and the NEA. Mix 106.3.

Mix 106.3. We're just going along on our Saturday afternoon. Highs in the upper 80s today, partly cloudy skies. A little humid out there, just a little.

0: 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Have you heard? This year, America is turning 250. So just in case you've been living under a rock, this year's America's 250 Freedom Fest is going to be incredible, by the way. We've added thousands of dollars to the budget, which makes it the biggest Freedom Fest fireworks show we've ever produced. And that's pretty massive. 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

0: 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Today is National Sunglasses Day. Have you lost yours yet? Yeah. It's good to wear sunglasses when it's hot. Not that they'll keep you any cooler, but at least you'll look cool. Enjoy National Sunglasses Day.
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Olivia Rodrigo and Drop Dead right now. Don't drop dead from the heat. It's a hot one today.

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0: 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Join us Monday morning. We're the morning show here. I think you're going to like it, but you got to first listen to know for sure. We'll see you here on your radio Monday morning on Mix 106.3.

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0: 106.3, Noah Kahn in the Great Divide. 10 minutes until 3 o'clock. Let's give a quick check of your K8 Storm Team weather. Freaking hot. That's about all I can say. We'll have a high of 90 today. Tonight, a few clouds and an overnight low of 77. And then on Sunday, pretty much the same thing, except hotter. Mostly sunny on Sunday, and expect a high of 93.
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Mix 106.3, 3 o'clock on a Saturday. It's hot, it's humid, and there's mosquitoes. Yes, sounds like the end of June in Jonesboro. Here's Harry Styles.

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1: 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Mosquitoes, they're back big time. As we start to get closer and closer to July, we know the mosquitoes will just start to increase. So, yes, it's hot. Yes, it's humid. And to add insult to injury, the mosquitoes have definitely arrived. So here's my question. How much would someone have to pay you to sleep outside with the mosquitoes tonight?
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I knew it. I knew you. 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
0: I hope you're enjoying your weekend. Join us Monday morning. We're the morning show here. I think you're going to like it, but you got to first listen to know for sure. We'll see you here on your radio Monday morning on Mix 106.3.

0: Mix 106.3, Alex Warren and Ordinary. 10 minutes till 4 o'clock. It is a hot one, for sure. Going to hit a high of 90. Just the high is supposed to hit about 420, I think. Anyway, 90 degrees is our high today, and that's just hot and humid. Tonight, we really don't cool off. A few clouds this evening and an overnight low of 77. Do we get a break from the heat on Sunday? The answer is nah. Mostly sunny skies tomorrow and expect a high of 93.
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It just keeps going. Here's Olivia Dean.

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Trucking through 4 o'clock. 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

0: 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The latest from Ariana Grande, Hate That I Made You Love Me. 20 minutes after 4 o'clock on a hot Saturday. The good news is we're getting ready for America's birthday. It is America 250 Freedom Fest, and it's going to be incredible. We've added thousands of dollars to this year's budget, making this the biggest Freedom Fest fireworks show we've ever produced. 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
0: 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Join us Monday morning. We're the morning show here. I think you're going to like it, but you got to first listen to know for sure. We'll see you here on your radio Monday morning on Mix 106.3.

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0: Mix 106.3, Bruno Mars and Risk It All. 10 minutes till 5 o'clock on a Saturday. It's been a hot one, and it's really not going to cool off tonight. A few clouds this evening with an overnight low of 77. How about Sunday? Well, I'm afraid the heat continues. Not just on Sunday, but also Monday, Tuesday, Wednesday, and Thursday too. Tomorrow, expect mostly sunny skies and a high of 93.
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Today is National Sunglasses Day. You won't feel cool, but you'll look cool. Here's Sienna Spiro, Die on This Hill on Mix 106.3.

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Today is National Sunglasses Day. Do you know where yours are at? They're probably lost, just like mine.

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1: 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Today happens to be National Sunglasses Day, so pop out your sunglasses. 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It's really hot, and your sunglasses won't make you cooler, but at least you'll look cool.
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0: 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Join us Monday morning. We're the morning show here. I think you're going to like it, but you got to first listen to know for sure. 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

0: Mix 106.3, 10 minutes until 6 o'clock. It's time to give you the weather, but I got to tell you, we're kind of kicking off a heat wave today. We had a high of 90 today. Our overnight low tonight will be 77. Sunday, tomorrow, will be 93. And then Monday, Tuesday, Wednesday, Thursday, we just keep climbing up higher into the 90s. It's time for a heat wave in Jonesboro. Up.
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0: 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Whether you're filling up the tank, grabbing an ice-cold drink, loading up on snacks, or picking up fresh, hot food on the go, Jordan's is your local stop wherever you are. 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

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My name is Mason. So much going on tonight. Lots of contests like this one. 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
1: What about My House by Flo Rida?
0: Oh, yeah, that's where we do the show from. My House.